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0: 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Music so sweet, you gonna need 2 days to recover, okay?
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1: 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What a dandy!
2: 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Shazam, Shazam.
3: 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Lift it up and drop it back again. Drop it back again. Drop it back again.
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0: Yeah. 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

0: Slim the comedian, bigging up the Swaby Irie in the place. One of the baddest DJ. 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One of the baddest DJ about ya. 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
1: Wicked.
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2: Swaby Irie in the mix.

Hey, you're listening to Swaby Irie. He says the girl's them diary. Hey, you're listening to Swaby Irie. He says the girl's them diary. Number one DJ around.

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you. 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I want to tell you, you know, not just in a northwest, you know, or southwest, you know, or even east, you know. 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Them for no man.

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Radio. Yeah, man, the biggest and the baddest thing, man. I want to tell you, you know, not just in a Northwest, you know, or Southwest, you know, or even East, you know. Me, I tell you about the globe. 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Them for no man.

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2: 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On the night, there's going to be some

putting sweet. The volunteers present their Winter Ball 2026 in Cyprus from the 26th to 30th of December, staying at the Constantinou Athena Beach Hotel in Paphos. Our Black Tie Ball is on the 27th of December, on board the Ocean Vision Yacht with dinner, dance and local drinks. 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

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Myself, CLK. This one here definitely is alive.

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I could be wrong with the name. So many names to remember, so many tunes to remember. But you know what? I'm going to play something that's a bit new from Tamia. It sounds like this. Simply called Leave It Smoking. I believe we're taking you back to 2017 on this one. Something brand new.

0: You don't hear every day, Tamia, Leave It Smoking. And now, that being said, let's play some Rampage and Billy Lawrence. Do you remember those names? Rampage and Billy Lawrence.
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0: Now this is why I love y'all. So massive big up to all those that are feeling the energy of right now. It's the Music Machine, Cruise.

their walls back in the days. Oh man, the good girls. Question is, where are they now? What are they doing? Are they on some reality TV show? I wonder. You know what? That's definitely something for Wiki. As the great Mr. C would say, Googling. The good girl, Since I Fell For You. Taking it back in the day, this one is MRB Nostalgia. And you know, we like to pay homage here on Cruise to tunes that come from Blighty from the UK. So that being said, let's shot one from

you remember having this song here recorded on an SA90 TDK cassette? Have this one on me. Maybe you got a D90, a D60, or if you're really posh, you got an SA120. You know what I'm talking about?

the lead singer of the Young Disciples, Carlene Anderson, with her track from 1994, Mama Said. Solo career on this one. Massive salute to Femi Fem. Let's see what we can do on the Young Disciples side of things. But before then, let's play the trio from the UK that sounds like this.

Obviously, I'm talking about the legend that is Carl McIntosh, Jane Eugene, and Steve Nichols. Known as Loose Ends.

And this one here, one of the members of Loose End, Steve Nichols, came out with this one here a couple of years ago. So what I'm doing now, I'm playing some tunes featured by some of the artists from Loose End.

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2: I do apologize, but the way I'm feeling that song there, oh gosh. This one here is Steve Nichols of Loose Ends, Dangerous Romance. It's a wicked tune, trust me. For those that know, have this one of me. I believe this one here was made in 2018, but it definitely sounds like something from the 80s. Good quality music, timeless.

You know when I'm feeling the tune, I just let the tune play. When I'm feeling the tune, you get an intro, first verse, chorus, second verse. You get a chorus, you get a bridge, because you know CLK loves a bridge. Oh man, this one here. It sounds like it's taking me back to a time when I was sitting in the back of my brother's Vauxhall Cavalier, getting picked up from school. Oh man. Or was it the Renault Fuego?

0: but Loose Ends, Dangerous Romance. Wicked tune. Oh, I love that tune. I haven't heard it in a little while. I thought, yeah, you know what? Let me do a little Loose Ends feature. Salute to all the members. Carl, Steve and Jane. Like I'm using first name terms. Like we're all brethren. So I've got another treat for you. An artist by the name of Vali, featuring Rashawn Patterson and the legend that is Carl McIntosh one more time. This is their rendition of the Loose Ends classic, Watching You, and it sounds like this.
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0: So this one here, Avani, featuring Rashawn Patterson and Carl McIntosh. Modern day rendition of their classic Loose Ends, Watching You. What album was it? Was it Emergency 999? I don't think it was Zagora. You lot tell me, I'll send a postcard to Cruise Towers. As we're talking about renditions, let's pay homage to the Velvet Voice himself, because you know we love playing the Velvet Voice here on cruise-radio.com. What are we going to do? We're going to play one from the queen of hip-hop soul, Mary Jane Blige. Yes, I said Jane. I believe that's her middle name. Mary J. Blige, the queen of hip-hop soul. Let's play something that sounds like this, paying tribute to Lupa Ronzoni Vandross, and it sounds like this.
1: Summer of 1981. When this joint came out, it was like a breath of fresh air to the radio, to music. Only Luther. Give me that guitar with the rhythm.

So, ladies and gentlemen, what do you think of that version there? Mary J. Blige, the Queen of Hip Hop Soul. Me personally, I'm maybe a bit biased because I'm a big NJB fan. Oh, see, she most definitely done it justice. That tribute album for me, I don't know, in my humble opinion, if it's worth anything, I personally leave this one here.

0: Lufa, Ronzoni Vandross, but you live on through your music. This is a true testament to that, this one here. Like I said, you know, when I'm feeding the tune, you hear the whole thing. Oh gosh. Now let's play something from the UK one more time. Shayla Prosper, Let's Be.
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0: So this one here definitely sounds nice and soulful. 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

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Now let's play something from Ella May, another UK treasure. And she teamed up with Usher Raymond. Or should I call him Usher?

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By the way of Smile.

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2: And now, let's play some more great music. From the one they call Charlie Wilson, featuring T-Pain. We're going to take you back in the days, in the noughties, where legends like Charlie Wilson,
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2: Ladies, this one's for you. 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

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Let's drop some T-Pain and Chris Brown. You know what I do, if you can do it too. We're taking you to the noughties. And that makes me more attracted to you. On the cruise. And I wanna see you breaking out. Just a little bit of energy.

Usher, Raymond, Nicki Minaj. She came to give it to you. Probably one of the best tunes she's done. And it was a collab.

How many of you are cringing thinking it wasn't the clean version? So out to the Usher Raymond and Nicki Minaj just dropped some Khalees. And a little track she made called the 80s song. Some of you may not have heard this in a minute, but it's playing now on Cruise. CLK taking you back to some R&B nostalgia in the mix.

0: Great sounds of Khalees, the 80s song. Massive shout to those that remember this one here when it came out. Coming up next, incoming, I'm going to play something from a UK artist by the name of Ricardo Williams, and he sounds like this featuring Lioness.
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0: 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I am.

0: 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Love the energy of this remix. And the guy can sing. Let's play something from my very good friend Neo, and it sounds like this.
1: 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This is Neo, a.k.a. The Gentleman, hanging out with CLK.
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A little something you might not have heard in a very long time. Miguel and J. Cole, All I Want Is You. Taking back to when we used to do an event called Friday Drinks and a Ruby Blue in Leicester Square. Oh man. Let's raise some baby face like this. This is CLK bringing back some memories. 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On there you can get news reviews, and also you can see what all your cruise DJs, presenters and personalities are all about. 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

brand new heavies from the day at Davenport, I believe. Sometimes you gotta do right. I like the original as well, but this version here, most definitely amazing. I remember hearing this for the first time down in Houston, a little place called the Fridge Bar. DJ, I believe, the spinner, as my good friend Shooks in the building would say, the spinner. None other than Touch Magazine's Desi D.

0: legend, that is Whitney Houston, Fine. Q-Tip production, I believe. Let's play some Mel LaRoe, Afraid. And it sounds like this.
1: ELK.

0: Mel LaRue, the lead vocalist of that group, Groove Theory, from back in the day. If you recognize her, but amazing, soulful, wonderful voice. Trust me, there's one lady I'd like to see live. That being said, let's switch it up. A little something from Dennis Taylor incoming, and it sounds like this.
1: Turn it up loud. 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
0: In true Cruise Radio and CRK style, let's take you back to the late 90s in this one here. Enough is enough. You see, back in the day when I heard this song, I was like, hold on a minute. Hold on a minute. I can hear Donald Jones. And then loads of DJs used to mix it together. Great minds think alike. There you go.

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2: So this one here, you're gonna like this remix. Personally, myself, I believe it sounds better than the original. I got bored of the original. It's too overplayed. Soul Spine remix, Georgie

Eric Benet, featuring Faith Evans, Georgie Porgy, Soul Spy in the remix. Come to think of it, I don't know, you lot tell me. It does sound a bit Marshall, doesn't it? Nah, man, it's different. The other one I found a bit boring, I don't know. Give me the Luther version any day. That being said, this is the Big Bad Cruise Music Machine. 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I'm CLK, taking this musical journey right now. Let's play something like this.

great sounds of Ali Tennant. I believe I could be wrong. He was in the swing beat group, the UK swing beat group that's known as Rhythm and Bass. I could be wrong. I don't think I am. Ruby's track from the late 90s. Feeling You. More great R&B music from the UK shores. Let's play some Derek Dixon. He sounds like this.

Soulful Jams from the UK, Derek Dixon. Gotta get her. Using the Jay-Z background. Let's play something from Dwele, and it sounds like this. And if you haven't already, all the W's groovesradio.com. Your music provider of choice.

Sounds of Jilly from Philly featuring Anthony Hamilton. So in love with you. What a collaboration. Good soulful energy. That's what I'm talking about. We've got another collaboration. One of the UK's greatest imports. Teaming up with one of the amazing songstresses stateside. Try saying that 10 times. As we leave Jill Scott and Anthony Hamilton, let's play some Omar and Angie Stone. CLK. Music with a message, of course.

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0: everything was happy. 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
1: I'm happy.
0: Some of you, the only bill you had was your mobile phone. Imagine.

A 1-to-1. What was the other one? Talk Talk. Or was it Talk Mobile? No, it was Talk Talk. Yeah, that's it. We're making you reminisce right now on Cruise with myself, the CLK, with UKG Pressure. Sounds of the Brass Tooth, and it goes.

It's Cruise Hyphen Radio, that's Cruise with Z. To the world, infinity and beyond, and all that good stuff. And please, as we always say, do not keep us to yourself. But I've got some more garage. This is this one.

This one here, a little something called Busy's Party, playing on cruise. Now, if you're in your car dancing away, what are you screwing your face for?

Busy's party. It's party time, so people get taking it back to the speed. Garage Anthems in this one here. Do this funky rhythm. Yeah, okay. Everybody tell you how to get it on. Come on and sing a song. And we've got a banger incoming. Do you remember this one?

So massive a big up to those reminiscing to the days, reminiscing of the days of old, sorry. I'm on one today, trust me. So incoming, this is what you get when you mix R&B and UK garage together. All mixed and produced by the X-Men.

I will not be satisfied until you're dancing around like you've had 10 Red Bulls, 5 Mars bars. Snickers and 1 Nutri-Grain bar, just for good measure. Out to the brandy, we go to Sir Johnny Gill.

So that is what happens when you mix one of the members of a new edition with the producers extraordinaire known as the Groove Chronicles in the UKG styly. But there's just something about soul music excellence. Vocal. It's a wicked tune, you know. Very underrated, but it's a wicked tune. I sincerely hope your Bluetooth device can handle the level of beeline on this tune. It's a cruise. CLK. Jumps to UKG. And of course, in Faisal, we're going to mix it up. And here's another one. The great sounds. The soul music neo-soul songstress. Known as Angie Stone. And we all know the beat that's in the background. And of course, for those that know, we're going to have to play the original after this. And it goes. Well, I thought it went. Live radio, I tell you. You can get it wrong. Here we go. And it goes. There you go. I've got it right this time. So please remember, keep sharing. Keep inviting. Keep letting people know that we are here. Cruise-radio.

Amazing sounds of Roy Davis Jr. featuring the one and only soul music vocalist by the name of Pevin Everett. And you know the name of the song, of course, Gabriel, however you want to pronounce it. But what I'm going to do, you've had half an hour of garage music from me. Oh my days. You should have switched how many genres in that time? But that's the good thing about playing on a cruise radio. We do like to switch it up, but occasionally, just to let you know, all our DJs, all our jocks, all our presenters know our tunes. That being said, I want to play something that I know you guys, if you've been following me in Clubland, you know I love playing this tune here. Here's Spirit of the Sun, shine on, shine on, shine on, shine on. Well, you know, we've got to speak it into existence. We're calling the sunshine. I'm sure it's there somewhere. Taking you back to the garage sounds. Back in the day, when you're footloose and fancy free, you probably had a Mercury one-to-one phone. Ooh, Orange. Do you remember Orange? Now, if you're really old school, you'd remember Cellnet. Mercury one-to-one, when you couldn't wait for your family member who had the free after seven calls to landlines and Mercury phones to get in. I beg you, use my phone. I beg you, let me use your phone. Only be 5 minutes. Oh, it's free. You're not paying for it. Go on, I'll charge up after. I'll charge up the battery. Now tell me, am I lying? Send a postcard to Cruise Town.

mix of the Garage Sound. Yeah. And we've gone through some gems. You lot definitely, there must have been a lot of head nodding. There definitely was a lot of head nodding in this studio. All the cleaners walked past the window looking at me thinking, what's wrong with this dude? That's just what you used to do. When you're not a dancer and you're a DJ, just nod your head. That's what we do. It's not that we're too cool for school. It's just that, you know. Can you feel it? We don't wanna. Well, me personally, I ain't gonna shock out. And there's a rumor I don't know how to dance. That rumor is true, by the way. I'm just saying. All my rhythm is in my fingers when I'm.

Courage Avenue. Let's take you back in time. When Entunes were coming out, there was a whole load of dancehall music that was released as well. Let's take you there. Because some people back in the day, you're either a garage man, or you're an R&B man, or you're a hip-hop man, or you're a dancehall bashman man. You know what I mean? But a lot of our DJs and selectors, we had to be versatile, especially back then. And it was expensive work because you had to go to so many different record shops and buy so many different selections of tunes. Ah, it was expensive. That is why back in the day there was a lot of sound systems created, because you had

0: And now, as music becomes accessible, everybody's playing everything. Imagine. So that's the end of the year, Garage Pressure. Let's play some more music.
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0: Right now, let's take you around the world. Let's play some reggae gems. What would say dancehall? In the way of Barrington Levy, featuring Jigsy King. What happened to Jigsy King?

0: featuring the Bouncy Killer. Let's play another one. Now this one here is Barrington Levy featuring Jizzy King. And you know what?
1: Every passing muscle work, I don't like that. Every passing muscle work, young
0: and work harder. Pick up those that are working hard. Listening to Cruise in the background. We love the fact that we are the sound

0: 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We had some good tunes back in the day. Do you remember this one here, Tony Curtis?
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There's a lot of guys out there, and girls as well, who thought they were too cool to like Wham and to like George Michael's music. But it was funny as they get caught out, because when this version by Tony Curtis got played, everyone was singing away loud and proud. Footloose, Fancy Free, not a care in the world. Was that you? I

Answer the cable, the fire king. Answer the cable. Let's play some of the amazing, the greats. We love playing some of this next artist and crews.

Playing some dancehall nostalgia on Cruise with CLK. Big up my very good friend D Major. I know he's gonna shock out to this one here coming on. He rang me up the other day and said, like, CL, CL, CL, do you know this tune? Do you know this tune?

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1: Just a little old time something, and it's coming back again. 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And it goes.

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That's Wayne Wonder. 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Well seasoned from back in the day. Let's play this.

This is well before the times of Soro, well before the times of edits, but there was an actual remix of this tune. Ah, man, I need to dig it out. I definitely have to find it. But let's play some Check of Demons before we team up with Spanner.

telling you, I'm on one today. I'm just definitely on one. Imagine, I'm playing tunes like I'm in a dance. What's that about? I'm on radio. I'm getting funny looks from the all the other presenters thinking, what's he doing? 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

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And I've seen what this song does on dance floors. Trust me. It's the Big Bad Music Machine, otherwise known as Cruise. With a Z, the high.

0: 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I'm gonna take you back to the days when you heard music like the one that's coming on music television that you control.
1: My property is my property.
0: Of course, we gotta play the remix. Do you remember Queen Patra? 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That's all I wanna know. 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

everyone, this is Hill Street Soul, and you know what? 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

The Volunteers present their Winter Ball 2026 in Cyprus from the 26th to 30th of December, staying at the Constantinou Athena Beach Hotel in Paphos. 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

If I catch a boomerang action, better catch it now. Yeah, man, you know what highly favoured out here. 9 minutes past the hours of 11 o'clock. We keep it just like this. Me, Tan Greed, on Monday morning. On our show, The Breakfast Mix. Yeah, man. Trying to bring those good vibes for your day. Definitely picking up the boss lady on this one. Yeah, man. What a tune. Sweet. As I said, we got a back our own. We always play, you know, out of town artists and them thing there, and producers and whatnot. We have to promote our own artists up in this. So picking up man like Colonel, you know what I mean? Delroy, you know, boss lady. Yeah, all the crew that's doing your thing to keep the music going, man. For the love of music, first and foremost. Not the politics, for the love of music.

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The Cat Fit one. Or I'll give the information they can get hold of it, all right?

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Thank you, Alf. 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
1: 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False advertisement for now. 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And now we recognise what there was really about.

0: Blessings goes out to Chin Chin this morning. Hello, Chin Chin.
1: I see it.
0: Pablo Mix spreading love this morning.
2: This one's for you.
0: Chin Chin simply says, good morning, all.

Okay, the next tune I'm gonna play, I advise you to turn down your bass just a little bit, because it's rattling up everything. I'm just saying, you know what I mean? I'm still giving thanks around here, but I'm just giving you that, you know, that disclaimer. I'm not reliable, I'm not responsible for any breakages of speaker equipment or AirPods, or I'm just putting it out there, you know what I mean? Bigging up Original H this morning, how you doing, sir? Yep, greetings and blessings all. That's right, I love to see the crew check in. All right, hold on to your rib cages.

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Jeez, mate. As I said, definitely picking up all of the hardworking DJs, producers, musicians. Whatever musically you're in tune with, yeah, man, big up yourself. Keep the movement moving, man.

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I know you. Blessings going out to Jack Appy this morning. Yeah, man. Every step we take, we move with the Almighty, man. We're after. Especially the times that we're living in right now. 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

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I love that. Yeah, man. Picking up Alf the Real and Pablo Mix. You guys do more than play music. You actually heal people. And that is a Jah blessing. Give thanks. I just love what I do, man. You get me? I really do love. But I love the kind of energy that surrounds the Breakfast Mix family, to be honest. You know what I mean? You guys is the reason why I get up in the morning time, you know? On a Monday and a Wednesday. On my days off, I might add, chin chin. Synth. Okay. So, yeah, man. As I said, I love you guys. You guys have shown me support for a long time. I'm picking up all the new supporters as well of the Breakfast Mix. Thank you as well. And all the supports that's gone and you've come back, thank you as well. You know what I mean? It's all good round here. Jack Appy simply says, God's light never goes out. You better know that.

0: 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Thank you. 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Yeah, man. It works both ways.
1: I look to my friends and look to my family.
0: You see you, Chin Chin.

0: and it still hits, man. 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You know what I mean? I see a chin chin. Why wouldn't you like to be a jinnal for a few hours a day? Ah, so now you're saying that when you're calling me a jinnal, I'm not really a jinnal. You're the jinnal then. Is that what you're saying, chin chin? You're owning up.
1: All I want to say is how you do.
0: Jack Caffrey says, my anthem too. Yeah, man.
1: Just

0: You never know, Susan Fury Chin Chin.
1: Thank you.
0: A lady of many moods. Picking up Chin Chin on the lawn. Picking up Simp. I'm trying to remember how I bumped into your show. Up till now, my memory fails me, but we'll probably drink some Baileys to jog the memory. All right. Well, it must have been a foot flinging moment then. You get me? It must have felt nice. Let me just hold a one Baileys and it may jog the memory bank. Do that, Simp. Although it's only 20 to 12 on Monday morning. But you know, if you ain't got nothing to do, go ahead. Go ahead. As we continue to give thanks to the Almighty around here. I see a Chin Chin. No. It's there in black and white, Chin Chin. You said it yourself.

you know what it is. It's our breakfast mix. Blessings goes out to Alf, the real one. Yeah, man. As the crew check, and I like to do a few roll calls. Let you know that, yep, I appreciate you and I see you. Picking up Alf, the real one. Picking up Jay this morning. Little man. Yeah. Blessings goes out to Early Money. How you doing, Early Money? You just land. Everything good? Blessings goes out to be our queen on the lawn. Susan's back with us. I love that, Susan. Gin, gin. Ginal. Oh, Lord. Kim, Kimmy, T. Tiggs. Yeah, man. The famo's in the building. Miss Sugar Sweet. Original H. He's arrived. Blessings goes out to Jack Appin, loving the gospel segment this morning. And all mornings when we log into our show, innit, Jack Appin? Blessings goes out to Bev this morning. Hello, Bev. Simp, Early Money's quizzing sister, is on the lawn. Yes! With a big smile, bigging up Jay Jr. Yeah, man. Miscellaneous, still with us. I love that. Come on. Sashma, I see you, Sashma. You're lagging, you're not lagging off yet. You're lagging. Yeah, man. Melly Mel, Lanky Lengths on the lawn this morning. Blessings goes out to D and the full crew. I say the full crew, because I haven't got all the names. I remember, is it Angus? I remember Angus. Angus is like, you see how you remember my name, though. Yeah, so, I'm sorry for the rest of you guys, but blessings to you anyway. Blessings goes out to Roy. As I said, Davey. New listener to the Breakfast Mix, welcome along. Picking up Arlene, yep. Lanky Lengths. Let's do this.

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I'm running with that one. I'm taking your first answer. How about that? Bigging up Melly Mel. I know this tune always reminds you of Papa. Yeah, man, how you mean?

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How you doing, sir? 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Not quite lagging yet. We'll see what happens, D-King. 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

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It's nice. As Touch T would say, it's nice around here, isn't it? 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Still got 10 minutes of this, meeting and greeting around here.

0: that's right, as we coast our morning. We're not in no rush. No, sir. Blessings goes out to Sandy Patty Blue on the lawn. Pablo Mix, morning, Pabs. How you doing? I've got something for you, by the way. Yeah, where is it? Where is it? Let me have a look. This one goes out to Sandy Patty Blue. Yeah, where is it? If I can find it. Here we go. There you go, Sandy Patty Blue, Jamaica Patty Festival. The 26th of August. Yeah. You know, just take a snapshot, Sandy Patty Blue, because I know that's right up your street. You know what I mean? See? Don't say I don't do nothing for you. Oh, Lord, mate.
1: No. Well. well, on. No, me change the subject now. Car. Here you know. You know where me I go deal with now? A special request.
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0: Inside Breakfast Mix family, yes!
1: Oh, I love him so. Oh, if you love the Lord, say.
0: 2 minutes to the top of the hour. So for the last time, I'm going to give you another meds moment while I go behind the scenes. And you know, I sort it out for a bit of energetic this afternoon. Just a little mini one. Just something, you know, just something small. Not like on a Wednesday when I rattle up everything. Just something, you know, we're just warming our Monday afternoon. You know what I mean? So, all right. So I'm going to leave you with this one, then I'll be back shortly.

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1: Pushing the limits. 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
0: Look in the mirror and tell your reflection I want some. 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

I see you, Miss Sugar Sweet. We had rain down here, we're in south of London. Yeah, I mean, we had rain as well, man, last night. But it dry up again, though, innit? It just dries up. Hit the floor and this instantly disintegrates. It's still warm, still humid.

if you're in the city of London, it's gonna be a highs of 26. So that's still warm, like a good normal summer. Oh yes, we're not at the neck of the woods yet. And you see how many fires, the heat is starting all over the country. There's people's houses just viciously burning away. Even my manager at work, he had to rush home because his shed caught a light. He gave me a dry leaves around the shed, obviously from dropping from the trees. And yeah, don't know how it caught a light, but yeah, it did. And it burnt down about 3 different garden fences along. So yeah, so be careful out here. You know what I mean? Especially people who smoke. You know when you stump it out on the bins? Me personally, I'd throw it on the floor and really scratch it out. You know what I mean? Don't just dab it out and just fling it in the bin. Car, as I said, it's happening. And did you not get that notification as well? What was that? I bet PR people drop their phones in fright. You get me? They're claiming on the insurance right now. Jeez, these people, they don't give you no warning whatsoever, do they? So as we continue our energetic for this Monday, I see some E45 talk.

This is Sissy on the lawn. Hello everyone. How you doing, Sissy? You good? Blessings goes out to Mummy Cruz, Wyman Simon, Chris and Ashley. Meow. And as I said, we get some steps up in this segment. And why not? It's nice. Definitely picking up proper night. I see him in general. Good. I never am from on the show. Refix by DJ Colonel. As I said, he's been busy.

0: handbrake that in the road. 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Yeah, man, it's nice. International listeners, you get me?
1: All right,
0: let's say that. All right, bigging up Jack Appy. I see you flinging foot and enjoying yourself. Yeah, man, that's what it's about. 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And then we just change up things just a little bit. You know what I mean? Just a little bit. Just have a look, see if I caught up with the messages before I go any further. As I said, definitely bigging up Julia. New name to the Breakfast Mix. Welcome along. It's nice to have your company. All right, let's see what we're going to do here. Give me one sec. Want to do a little bit of this.

So what I'm gonna do, I'm gonna go in for a little intermission. Definitely bring all the breakfast mix family, you know, before we go into the quick fire. 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Gotta play our anthem, man. And then it gives me time to do what I need to do behind the scenes. Tonight goes.

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The volunteers present their Winter Ball 2026 in Cyprus from the 26th to 30th of December, staying at the Constantinou Athena Beach Hotel in Paphos. 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

0: Quick fire.
1: I see. Cynthia says, Pablo makes this thing back is hard. You know, that's how they come out. Don't shoot the messenger, Synth. You get me? And I could see that Synth has said close range. No, it's not that, Synth. Let me see. Jack Happy says dot space range. No, it's not that either. All right. So it looks like quick and fast. We're just going to move through them, yeah? So you guys ain't got this one. Yeah, so that means, you know, automatically goes to the banker. It's a good start for a Monday. I love it. Bring it on. You get me? Where's Chin Chin? I don't see Chin Chin again. You know? All right. So I take that point because the exact terminology is point blank range. Yeah? All right. End range, no. At blank range, no, Miss Sugar Sweet. So no. I claim that point. So we're going to move on. Yeah, we are.

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It's as easy as that. 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This one's quite easy, to be honest. One to the banker. This Monday afternoon, August the 17th. I'm going to remember this day.

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So that simply means Glanma. I see you, Glanma. You get the silver. Okay, you cracked it. 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
1: 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Yeah, man. Sometimes guesses, they really come through. You know? All right. Got a vision.

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1: No.
0: To love and keep for us.
1: 9, 8, 7, 6, 5, 4, 3, 2, and 1. There you go. Split the house in two, Jack Happy. No, the correct terminology is split level house. And I'm going to get some tomatoes now. Don't shoot the messenger. I'm just saying. I'm waiting for the tomatoes to come in the tin. You get me? I get that. But it's just part of the game. I don't choose the questions. The questions choose me. You know? And so, yeah. Let's go on to the next one. But that last one was split level house. Oops.

Picking up Susu, you get the bonds. Too sweet to be forgotten, just like me. And all the rest of the crew that got it correct as well. But yeah, I'm nice. I got 2 points. Let's see if I can get the hat trick this afternoon. We've got about half an hour left. So yeah, let's see if I can get that hat trick. What? So yeah, let's keep this thing moving. I want my hat trick.

But then you put between underneath, so yeah, I understand that. So you gets the silver and you gets the bronze in this round. Miss Sugar Sweet simply says, just for me? No. Oh, Tigza says, just between you and me. Bam, bam, bam, bam. So you get the bronze. All right. Bringing up all the crew. I see you, Derek. So, yep, all the crew that got it correct. Well done. You know what I mean? You guys are doing good. Still looking for that hat trick. So all it takes is one little slip up, you know. And I'm in there. Oh, my day. Just go for another one.

right, let's have a look. I can see Simph is bragging about the one gold and one bronze. That's kind of light for you though, isn't it, Simph? And then you came in with blank program. Bam, bam, bam. No, Simph, it's not that. Tig says blank program as well. Same as Glanmar. No, it's none of them. Same as security. Blank program. Same as Glanmar. Miss Sugar Sweet. Miss Sugar Sweet also says line program. No. Underline program. What? That's a good one, Jack Appy, but it's not the correct one. Not today. Yeah? You know, I'm looking for my hat trick right now, you know. You know what I'm going to do? I'm going to make it fair. I'm going to give you one more track and see who gets it. If no one don't get it, you would agree I could take it fair and square. I'm going to give you another chance.

Instagram, Glanma. It's been quite a while. Space program. As I said, don't shoot the messenger. I'm just here, you know, I deliver the questions to you guys. That's all I do. And the amount of, you know, friendly abuse that I do get, it's okay. All right, let's move on to another one. Because we've got about 20 minutes left in the building. And you must admit, it's been nice. Who's next on the list? Here we go. This looks like a good one. Say what you see.

Okay, you're good now, Miss Sugar Sweet. Simp is coming with Space Age. No, it's not that. Tig says I'm middle age. No. Same as Jack Happy. Same as Simp. Same as Melly Mel.

some great answers, I'm not even gonna lie. But none of them are the correct answer, I'm afraid. Stretched age. No, it's not that. See, I'm gonna do it again. Because you're not gonna just taken my, you know, my third point that would have made my hat trick for the afternoon. But I'm gonna do it again. I'll give you another tune. Think. Car. See, when this tune done, I'm definitely claiming the point. I'm just saying. I might even start doing the 3-point dance from now. I might do.

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No. Yeah. You're the closest grandma so far. Gaps in middle age. That's the closest. Split age gap, old age is none of them. Middle age gap. Oh, that is the closest. It's the gap. Why am I giving you clues? I don't know. Why am I giving you clues? Do you guys deserve clues? wide age gap. Melly Mel. Old age. Past, present and future. Glenmar. No. Big age gap. Miss Sugar Sweet. Wide age gap. Nah. Blessings goes out to Sharky and House Party Queen, the Breakfast Flight crew on board. Good afternoon, Pablo Mix and everyone. You're good, Sharky. I bet you don't even know this, innit, Sharky? Yeah. If I get this, you know, Sharky, I get my treble. Yep, got my hat trick. Oh, large age gap through the ages, ice age. You're really scraping that barrel in your jack. Present age, middle age spread. Jeez. See, look at that. Look at that. Bigging up Mel. Middle age gap. No, it's not that. It wasn't that. Ooh, I thought it could have been, but it's not. But Sharky is coming with middle age spread. Simple and plain. Just like that. See how Sharky get it? So it's not like, it's not me. I'm just saying, it's not me.

Whoa, all right, quick fire. Okay, let's have a look. That last one was hard, Melly Mel. I gotta try, innit? I gotta try. Because when I bring the easy ones, say, they're too easy, Pabs. So especially get the hard ones. And if you get the hard ones, it's like, yes, brain's really working because they're hard. That's right. That's why I've got 2 points right now. Yes, Glamour, laugh. No, there's no cheating around here. All right. Simply says, get in before dawn. No, it's not that simp. Mel says, getting done before dawn. No, it's not that, Mel. Get in before dawn, simp. No, getting up before dawn. No, you guys are really going for it. All right. Let's have a look. Getting up before dawn. No. Okay. Miscellaneous, checking out. Blessings. All right, Glenmar, getting up before dawn. You know what? Bam, bam, bam, bam. Well done. But you know what? I should really disqualify you for that one, you know, Glenmar, because you're supposed to write before, not B and a four. You get me? You're playing smart with the ting. You get me? You're playing smart with the ting. What do you guys think? You think I should give it to Glenmar? Let me know, because you guys like to judge me on it. So let's judge, yeah? Do you think I should give it to Glenmar, that point? Because she hasn't actually put the full word before. She just put B and four. Let me know. And in the meantime, I still have a scout. Simp says, getting up before dawn. No, getting up before dawn. Oh, yeah, that's correct. So that means, do we give Glenmar the gold? This is the big debate for the morning time.

another pair of eyes on the screen. So Mel gets the gold, yeah? And it's a debate if Glamour gets the silver or not, you know? And if not, definitely bigging up Synth and bigging up Miss Sugar Sweet. Yes. Let's get back to some Sizzler. Bonfire.

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0: Where you at for New Year's Eve? Stay locked to the station for more information. And also don't forget, May 2026 at the spot celebrates 10 years. We're taking it on road. More information on that one as time goes by. My name is Touch T and I'm entertaining you until I say when. 3 hours of mayhem up in here. Don't keep it to yourself. Tell others.

0: Anthony David, Baby Zoe, Playing Your Game, covering man himself, Barry White. It's a good cover, I must admit. What do you think?
1: 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Know what you got.

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Blanche J, or is it J Blanche? Whatever it is, sounds good enough. Like I said, it's track entitled Open. This is Cruise Radio.

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an hour of pure music and no chat. And this is the first time there's a cap. 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They're in town shortly by the end of this year. I need to get my ticket. If I don't get a ticket, I'm rolling in.

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The Volunteers present their Winter Ball 2026 in Cyprus. 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

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Yeah, man, the biggest and the baddest thing, man. I want to tell you, not just in a northwest, or southwest, or even east, Me, I tell you about the globe. 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Them for no man.

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7th Psalm. Wait on the Lord and be of good courage, and he shall strengthen thine heart. I ain't gonna move until I get my blessing.

keeping it nice and mellow to the top of the hour of 8 o'clock right here on London Cruiser Radio, also on the Facebook Live. Shouts going out to my good friend and compadre out there, Mr. Michael Danny Large Up, tall up each and every time. Mellow vibes.

to you, Mr. Michael Danny. A lot of people don't understand what we mean by that, but you know what? It's our personal thing. Big shout out to Fish Royal on the Lord.

and it might go. I've seen you in a hot minute. How you doing? Rolls Royce simply says, I want to get next to you. This shout's going out to the article selector, Mr. Goldfinger Freddy. Large up each and every time. It is Cruise Radio, minus.

out to Mr. Kwame Macmillan. How you doing? Leeway Kwame Macmillan. My God, I haven't seen you in a hot minute. Hope everything is good with you and the family is fine. Outside of Rolls Royce, I want to get next to you. This is Gene Harris.

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Mr. Michael Danny just lit up his miniature bonfire. Parallel line of fire, large or taller for friends. It's a sort of flavors that anything can happen in line of weird groove, it's slow jams, gospel jazz, even some reggae. Latin lover folk song to Latoya Jackson. Love Has Passed You By. That's the title of this one. We carry on. This is Latoya Jackson, part of the Jackson clan, the Jackson family.

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1: Big shouts going out to Biscuit. 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That's a record. It was lovely. Anyway.

0: 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Love Experience. Love Experience. Love
1: Experience. We're moving from left to right, just like this. This is Mr. Bobby Hudson.
2: Hey,
1: make it with you.
2: Have you ever tried?
1: The Whispers done it.
2: Really?
1: A group from way back in the day called it Bread. They did it as well.

goes to Bobby A. Houston and Make It With You. And Will simply says, love that tune. I wonder what you are reminiscing about. I wonder why. Oh, whom? Mr. Bobby Houston simply says, Make It With You. Different strokes for different folks. Just going through the motions. This isn't Mark Sedane, One Way and Love Affair.

go sit back. Sit back and relax. Hit your favorite tipple. And enjoy the mellow vibe right here on Cruise Radio, also Facebook Live. It's the sort of flavors. Anything can happen in line of soul, R&B, jazz, gospel, and some house and jazz. Reggae, revival, all sorts can be played right here. That's why it's called Assorted Flavors. You never know what could happen.

Kenny Wilson, who says, wow, a tuner. This is Phyllis Hyman alongside Norman O'Connor. This is your love.

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She just lit some fire. I hope that's in the back garden. Phyllis Hyman alongside Norman.

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0: I'm still in love with you. Oh, the tools have told me, Mr. Al Green.
1: Let me know.
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1: But it seems to me
0: just going through the motions.

This is the second entry from the Jackson, part of the Jackson clan. This is Rebby Jackson, the one that stayed in the background of the Jackson clan. Rebby Jackson, open up my love. All about love, relationship, respect for one another, right here on live, also on a cruise radio. She says,

Haitian Herb simply says, what goes around must come back around. Okay, let's move again. The sounds of Gene Terrell.

I saw the flavors right here in London, the Cruise Radio, also on the Facebook Live. My name is Casey Jones. I represent the street sounds of Genesis. It's a weekly affair.

Tado Silly. Denise Williams. Welcome to the last film on What the Sort of Flavors right here on London Street.

love this tune. Billy's Williams, Jackie Double Silly. Sentimental flavors for you and yours. Kick back, put your feet up, relax with your favorite tipple.

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Two to go, and I'm out the door. Quaver Beach is out of Mori Kinte. It's the sort of flavors right here along the cruise.

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Assorted flavors. Some you may know, some you may not know. Right now, this is Larry Graham, One in a Million Years.

0: piece of happiness.
1: Please, whatever Taylor Swift says, tune, sir.
0: Life is worth
1: also, if it's what I need to speak to you, by the way.

Larry Graham simply says, one in a million, you. What a track. Yes, Mr. Fiswa FX, not a problem. We need to have a conversation. Yeah, picking my brains is not a problem. We will get together soon. My last and final entry right here on the Cruise Radio, also on the Facebook Live. So I'm going to say goodbye, God bless on this last and final entry. You can catch me back on a Thursday, 6 or 8, with a sorted flavor and some different tracks. Right about now, saying goodbye, God bless. Patti LaBelle simply said, if only you knew. Casey Jones saying goodbye, God bless, representing the street sounds of Genesis.

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Ain't been here for 2 weeks. Feels like 2 years. I've forgotten where all the buttons are. I've forgotten everything. This getting old thing, you know, it ain't no joke. Sending shouts out to all those who have had a fantabulous weekend. And do remember, we are also broadcasting live on Mixcloud. If you've got anything to say, put it in the chat room on Mixcloud. Underneath us right about now sounds Mr. Al Jarreau featuring Fife, is In My Music. Kicked up the show with Mr. Busta Rhymes, Bus a Bus, and I Love My, it's a bit rude. Then we had Lloyd featuring Wheezy, and it's all about the girls around the world. Is it just me, or has anyone else been suffering the last week or so

0: basically, the lurgies are going around. Tonight's show's all about the music. I think I got a couple of dry jokes I might squeeze in. But as per usual, this show is going to be, the first hour is all about 21st century beats. Then we go back in time to the 20th century from 9 until 10. We kick off with the pop threesome between 9 and 10. And then from 10 to 11, we have the big people selection, slow jams, lovers rock and revival. So if you like that mixed bag of music, you are in the right place at the right time. Do not move a muscle.
1: 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Hey, what's up, Da Vinci? 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Make the people move them feet to the beat in the street. You see it?

out to JC. JC's in the chat room. How you doing, my dear? Yes, it has been a long time. We've changed location. Location, location, location. JC says she loves it there on

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I think the last time I heard this tune, I had a 30-inch waistline. That's how long it's been. It's your boy Da Vinci on the Monday Night Special. I'm not sure if it sounds like I've had a sore throat. But if it does, it's because I did. I think it's in my ears now. Now, every now and then you try and swallow something and your ears start to pop like it on an airplane. Yeah, I'm at that stage. Don't get too close to your speakers just in case. You just never know. And do remember, you can still catch us on the same old number, 07908 492 822.

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Come and say hello. Come and say hello and then bring a friend. Invite a friend.

Sounds of Miss Amy Winehouse. I'm sure there's a lyrics in there where she was talking about soaking her peas. I was troubled.

We got three bangers this evening, so make sure you're there at 9 o'clock after the ads. And do remember, if you do listen on Mixcloud, there's always that extra bonus track because you guys don't have to listen to the adverts.

Fantastic sounds of Miss Beyoncé Knowles. It's all about the love on top. I'm not going to go into any details about that. Okay, I'm Miss Cloud. What we're going to try and do this evening is break the 50 mark. Last time we got up to about 43 views just on Mixcloud Live alone. Still trialing Mixcloud Live next month or so, maybe till the end of the year even. And we'll see how it goes. But in the meantime, just playing tunes from the early noughties. Whatever happened to Blue Cantrell? Cruise Radio, Monday Night Special, y'all. And before anybody asks, no, me and Blue Cantrell, we have no history.

0: Usually before this time, I've sent out shouts to Kayvon Brown. I've no idea where he is these days. We may have to send out a search team.
1: Places, everyone, all together now. 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
0: I'm hoping he hasn't gone on holiday to the Gaza Strip.
1: Dwelling.
2: Thank you.
1: Here we go.
0: In the meantime, sounds of Duele says takes two to tango. I love this tune. Watch the bass line come in.

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2: 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Cruise.
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0: The easiest way to get a rewind on the show: go in the chat room, put in the rewind reaction, and it's yours. It's a done deal.
3: Here we go. One, two.
0: Easy, Fabish One. Nice to have you on board. Baseline.

Sounds of Dwele and Takes Two to Tango. Just wait till we do the flapjack. Love it, love it, love it. I'm looking at some of these dry jokes, and I'm gonna have to share one with you very soon. 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They're so dry, so dry. 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You won't know what hit until it's done, you heard. Believe me, that's the word. The number one station. Cruiseradio.com. Play that music. And before anybody asks, no. 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

The volunteers present their Winter Ball 2026 in Cyprus from the 26th to 30th of December, staying at the Constantinou Athena Beach Hotel in Paphos. 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

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Sounds of Mr. Junior English. This is a tune, you know. He's my good friend TLC.

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The tunes are too serious. So I'll save the doctor jokes for next week.

out to all those who've been trying really hard to escape the cost of living crisis by keeping their heating off for as long as possible. 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

0: In future, I make sure I only play that Willy Bobo tune when I'm 100% fit and healthy. I had a headache before, now it feels like I've got two headaches. Also from next week, I'll be pushing for the Mixcloud 100. 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

0: One of those big tunes that you never get to hear when you're out and about partying. Fantastic sounds of Mr. D Sharp, and he says, let's dub it up and rub it up and scrub it up.
1: Let's rub it up. 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
0: And every other kind of up it up you can think of. Just as long as it feels good.

I'm telling you, is this a tune or is this a tune? Evening shouts to Mossy73. How you doing? Fire, fire. The Amazing Grace. Firing shots.

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I don't have such a headache. 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That was the last

0: 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Easy Mossy 73. And everyone listening right about now, go and find yourselves a box of tissues. You're going to need it for the next tune.
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0: 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Sounds of Aaron Hall.

0: Fantastic sounds of Mr. Aaron Hall and I Miss You. And if you've never seen the video to this, go onto YouTube, tap in Aaron Hall and I Miss You. But make sure you got a box of tissues before you do it.
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0: Easy Mossy 73, I know you're here this evening.

Sounds of Escape, My Little Secret, featuring Candy Burris. And I have no idea what the other people's names are. Where's Anne Marie when you need her?

0: the way you got me all up in my feelings? I just wanna all night long, baby.
1: Really?

0: sounds of the Whitehead Brothers. Your love is a 187.
1: I don't know what this girl.
0: I understand that they're going to be in the country.
1: Definitely.
0: Sometime soon, I think.
1: Word.
0: Easy, Mr. Sophisticated.
1: Just remember, we're bulletproof.
0: Now, earlier I played a tune by Jilly from Philly. And I asked a question. Is that her best tune?
1: Take me to heaven.
0: I asked that because if it isn't, I think this one could be a contender. Even though it is so underrated and never played anywhere.
2: Da Vinci, I just love the way you drop those slow jams on me, baby. Now give it to me again.

0: and bed. He's going to put you to bed. Shouts out to all those who've been a bit under the weather for the last few days.
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Sounds of Mr. Junior English. 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He's my good friend TLC.

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The tunes are too serious. So I'll save the doctor jokes for next week. Fantastic sounds of Mr. Junior English and rock reggae.

out to all those who've been trying really hard to escape the cost of living crisis by keeping their heating off for as long as possible. 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

0: In future, I make sure I only play that Willy Bobo tune when I'm 100% fit and healthy. I had a headache before, that feels like I got two headaches. Also from next week, I'm gonna be pushing for the Mixcloud 100. Hoping to get 100 viewers by the end of the year with the help of you guys.
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0: One of those big tunes that you never get to hear when you're out and about partying. Fantastic sounds of Mr. D Sharp, and he says, let's dub it up and rub it up and scrub it up.
1: Let's rub it up.
0: And every other kind of up it up you can think of. Just as long as it feels good.

I'm telling you, is this a tune or is this a tune? Evening shouts to Mossy 73. How you doing? Fire, fire. The Amazing Grace. Firing shot.

hearing's back. I have such a headache. Brilliant sounds of the Investigators. That was the last one in the Lovers and Revival selection. Right about now, you slow jam jammers, it's your time.

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0: 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Easy Mossy 73. And everyone listening right about now, go and find yourselves a box of tissues. 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
0: 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Your eyes.
5: 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I'm talking to you, baby.
0: Probably the saddest music video of all time. Sounds like Aaron Hall.

0: Fantastic sounds of Mr. Aaron Hall and I Miss You. And if you've never seen the video to this, go onto YouTube, tap in Aaron Hall and I Miss You. But make sure you got a box of tissues before you do it.
1: Give me the love back. I'm going to take you back in the day.
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0: Shouts out to Miss Lillian Alexander, the Don P1.
4: If you don't tell, I won't tell.
0: Easy Mossy 73, I know you're here this evening.

Sounds of Escape, My Little Secret, featuring Candy Burris. And I have no idea what the other people's names are. Where's Anne-Marie when you need her?

0: to the Whitehead brothers. Your love is a 187.
1: I don't know what this girl.
0: I understand that they're gonna be in the country.
1: Definitely
0: sometime soon, I think.
1: Word.
0: Yeah. Easy, Mr. Sophisticated.
1: Just remember, we're bulletproof.
0: Now earlier I played a tune by Jilly from Philly. And I asked the question, is that her best tune?
1: Take me to heaven.
0: I asked that because if it isn't, I think this one could be a contender. Even though it is so underrated and never played anywhere.
2: Da Vinci, I just love the way you drop those slow jams on me, baby. Now give it to me.

0: and bed. He's going to put you to bed. Shouts out to all those who've been a bit under the weather for the last few days. I know exactly how you feel. Hopefully we'll all be 100% this time next week. One more from me. It's all about getting a cup of Lemsip Golden Flu with some honey in it. So from me to you, until same time, same place next week. Hasta la vista, baby.
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Bones Radio. Yeah, man, the biggest and the baddest thing, man. I want to tell you, you know, not just in a Northwest, you know, or Southwest, you know, or even East, you know. Me, I tell you about the globe. 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Them for no, man.

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Yeah, big up all of my Cruise Radio listeners, you know. I want to tell you, man, we are the newest thing on the block. You see that? Yeah, man, them can't go wrong, this man. A Chucky Star attack. You see that? Man.

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